0: Messiah by First Call on the Christian Mix. You know, that song reminds me of the boy in Texas who started a lemonade stand to pay off his school's lunch debt and ended up clearing thousands of dollars so other kids could eat. One small act of kindness turned into hope for a whole community, and that's what grace can do in our lives, too. So stay encouraged today. You matter more than you know. More of your favorite Christian music coming up, and yes, we're about to hear from We the Kingdom on the Christian Mix.
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4: 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We are baptized into Christ. By one Spirit are we all baptized into one body. 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And friends, that's a wonderful thing, to be joined to Him.
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What a beautiful way to spend the evening with all is God's creation from David Meese just wrapping up on your dial right now. Thank you for choosing to share your evening with the Christian Mix tonight, praying you're doing well and feeling lifted even if it's been a long day. God's Word reminds us in Romans 15:13, "Now the God of hope fill you with all joy and peace in believing." That's the kind of quiet strength that holds when life feels a little unsteady. This next song leans right into that promise of hope that meets us in the waiting. Here is "Wait for Me" from Zach Williams on the Christian Mix.

0: Sliding out of that classic from Chris Christian with Your Love. Such a gentle reminder of how steady God's love has been across every season of our lives. It's kind of amazing how those older songs still point us to the same faithful God we sing about today. And that sets us up so well for what's next, a powerful reminder of who He is and what He's done. After the break, we'll keep that hope going with This Is Our God from Phil Wickham right here on The Christian Mix.
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1: Bitterness. Yes, our kids can be bitter. Why? Maybe divorce has hit our homes, or death, or maybe they're dealing with a less than perfect body that kids tease and torment. You know, a lot of times it's middle school when all this anger comes rushing out. How do we help? Sometimes we can't. The Holy Spirit's responsible, but we need to be faithful. Let's help our kids see that true beauty is inside. Like the love of a father who suffered burns on his face. While ugly to others, his face represents unconditional love. It may be time we start leading by example, too. Tell God thank you for those unchangeable qualities that make us special to our Heavenly Father. Perhaps it'll encourage our kids to look for inner beauty, too.
2: Sign up for the daily Parent Minute email at parentminute.org.

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0: was heaven on earth from Stars Go Dim, bringing some real joy to the speakers right there. I love how that song reminds us that even when life feels a little heavy, God's presence is right here with us, and His joy doesn't depend on how our day is going. Some days, that promise is the thing that keeps us moving forward. And that joy and hope keep rolling after the break with This Love Is Strong from Russ Taff on The Christian Mix.
1: Back to Genesis with Dr. John Morris, scientist and president of the Institute for Creation Research. Dr. Morris, is it true that the Archaeopteryx was the transition between reptiles and birds?
2: Chris, it's very popular to say these days that dinosaurs evolved into birds, but this doesn't square with the evidence. Evolutionists claim the ancestor of the birds is Archaeopteryx, a fossil with some features of dinosaurs and some of birds. Now, even though I would question their claim about Archaeopteryx, it's still dated at 30 million years older than the dinosaur. Obviously, the dinosaurs were not its ancestor. Even most evolutionists have given up on Archaeopteryx. It looks like they were separate right from the start. Of course, that's what the Bible says. Back in Genesis, we read that birds were created on day 5 of creation week and land animals, like dinosaurs, on day 6. Evolution has it backwards.
1: For more on creation, visit our website at www.icr.org.

0: Ain't No Way by Jamie MacDonald on the Christian Mix. You know, that song reminds me of teacher Jessica Lewis in Texas, who started writing simple Bible verses on sticky notes for one anxious student, and it quietly spread until her whole class began sharing them. The principal noticed a change in the kids' attitudes and let her keep going, and now other teachers in the school do it too. One small act of kindness turned into a hallway full of hope. Stay close, because we've got more of your favorite Christian music coming up. And if you're ready for a true classic, Amy Grant is on the way on the Christian Mix.
1: Have you ever noticed how many therefores there are in the Bible? There'll be a long passage of important facts and truths and doctrines, and then therefore. Someone has said that it's important to ask what the therefores are there for. The therefores are the implications and the applications of the truth that is taught. You are loved and forgiven without condition, and you're going to live forever. We, as it were, write the therefores with the way we live. I have my list of therefores, and I'm somewhat better for it. I'm Steve Brown. You think about that. Share what you just heard with a friend. Go to youthinkaboutthat.com.
2: Here's Dr. Charles Stanley, keeping believers in touch with God.
3: Godly wisdom is viewing things from God's viewpoint. 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And then responding to those things on the basis of what the Word of God teaches. 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You cannot. And the Bible teaches it all the way through Scripture, by illustration where we can never forget it. So think about that. You're facing a decision. What's the question? The question is this. What is the wise thing to do? If I'm going to find that out, I need to turn to the source of all wisdom, that's Almighty God.
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This is Tony. Thanks for spending your evening here. Fresh worship and those classic anthems you grew up singing are on the way. 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Stay singing. The Christian Mix.

0: It's All Right by Third Day on the Christian Mix. You know, that song reminds me of a teacher in Ohio who started writing one encouraging note a week to her students. And years later, one of them told her that simple kindness kept her from giving up on school. She didn't know she was making that big of a difference. She just showed up with steady grace. That's the kind of quiet hope God loves to work through. Stay right here for more of your favorite Christian music coming up, including Josiah Queen on The Christian Mix.
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6: The Christian Mix. The classics of yesterday, the hits of today. Oh.

That was I Stand Amazed by Bart Millard. Tonight on The Christian Mix, thank you for spending part of your night here with The Christian Mix. I hope you're doing well right now and feeling a little more seen, a little more supported. Scripture reminds us of real hope. Romans 15 verse 13 says, "Now the God of hope fill you with all joy and peace in believing." That's the kind of hope that doesn't depend on how our day went. It reaches right into the hard moments and steadies our hearts. This next song leans into that truth that you are deeply loved right where you are. Here is Loved by You from Riley Clements on The Christian Mix. Sometimes

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1: I worry.
0: Escape the darkness. Be reminded of what really matters.
1: God is still God.
0: And who's really in control.
1: And he is in control.
0: The classics of yesterday. The hits of today. The Christian Mix.

0: That was Leland with Waymaker, such a powerful reminder that even when we can't see it, God is still at work in the middle of our week. Some days that song feels like a deep breath, doesn't it? You hear that chorus and it's like your heart remembers God is still making a way. And when you start to see those small answers and mercies, gratitude naturally follows. So, right after this short break, we'll keep that spirit of gratitude going with Goodness of God by C.C. Winans. 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
1: Severe weather can happen at any time and can take many forms, from flash floods to tornadoes. 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

I'm Tony. Your night is about to sing. 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All chasing the heart of Jesus right here on The Christian Mix.

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0: That was Sonic Flood with Resonate. Such a solid reminder of how worship can fill a room and reset your heart in the middle of the day. Love how that sound keeps pointing us back to God's steady goodness. We're going to keep that grateful momentum going right after the break with Praise God for That by Jordan Feliz. More songs of hope and joy on The Christian Mix.
1: Open the Bible with Colin Smith.
2: God is spirit, and that means that he's invisible to the human eye. But the Bible tells us that Adam and Eve heard the sound of the Lord God walking in the garden in the cool of the day. See, God appeared to Adam and Eve in such a way that they could see him and hear him and enjoy him. And the Old Testament has many examples of God appearing in visible form. We call these theophanies. It's almost as if the Son of God couldn't wait to come. He burst out of heaven, entering into human time and space, and he walked with the first man and woman in the garden. You know, these appearances show the intense desire in the heart of God to have fellowship with us. God knows you, and he wants you to know him.
1: Do you want to know the God of the Bible? Well, then come to openthebible.org.
3: A letter began with, "Debbie, I'm struggling. I've been unemployed since September. I have an aunt who's in the hospital, and my husband is constantly reminding me that he's the one who's paying the bills. I feel frustrated and far away from God." Hey, this is Debbie Griffith. Feeling far away from God and like he doesn't care is what the devil wants you to feel and think. Satan is very keen on feeding us lies, and his two favorites are the forever lie and the never lie. He tells us about the negative things in our lives will never change and will be forever that way. He says the way you are right now will stay that way forever. Lies. The truth is, God is good. He can be trusted, and he has plans to bring you wholeness from your brokenness of pain and regret. Ecclesiastes 3:1 says, "To everything there is a season, and a time for every matter or purpose under heaven every day." 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

Long day tonight? 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

0: That was Tasha Layton with Meet Me in the Valley. Love how that song reminds us God meets us right where we are. If you're walking through a low spot right now, you're not walking it alone. Jesus doesn't wait for us to climb out of the valley. His hope shows up in the middle of it. And that's where real joy starts to grow. And if you're ready to pick that hope up and run with it, I've got a classic coming your way after the break. Get set for Away From You from the OC Supertones, right here on The Christian Mix.
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3: Hey, this is Daniel Britt, and here's what's new in Christian music this week. Josiah Queen follows up his smash hit single, Demons, with a new track, Make Heaven Crowded, and it's out now.
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0: band Brandon Lake welcomes Nick Jonas from the Jonas Brothers on a faith-filled journey. The Author is out now. Who am I to question the plan in the hands of the author? 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

0: where you're supposed to be.
1: I'm Tony. Your night is about to sing wall-to-wall Christian hits and those classics you grew up on. Hope, joy, and Jesus in every track on the Christian Mix.

0: praying.
1: That was Somebody's Praying from Bay Turner. And maybe you needed that reminder tonight that you are not as alone as you feel. Psalm 34:17 says that the Lord hears his people when they call to him. He rescues them from all their troubles. Even when you can't see it, God is listening, God is near, and he's already at work in the middle of what feels heavy. So if all you've got is a quiet, tired prayer tonight, that is enough, and he hears you. We'll take a quick break, just a short pause, and when we come back, we're leaning into that honest, everyday kind of faith with Screen Door from Rich Mullins on The Christian Mix.
2: David Hume lived during the 18th century. This Scottish thinker is best remembered for his influential system of thought that included empiricism, skepticism, and naturalism. Hume disregarded miracles and argued against religions founded on the miraculous. He, like so many before and after him, fell into the trap of trying to explain life, religion, and morality without God. The famous evolutionist Charles Darwin highly valued the works of Hume, no doubt shaping his thoughts and opinions regarding the origin of species. Naturalistic thinking that opened the floodgates for skepticism and even atheism. The Apostle Paul wrote in Corinthians that the wisdom of this world is foolishness with God, for it is written, "He taketh the wise in their own craftiness." I'm David Reeves. Truly, the heavens declare the glory of God.
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5: Did you know in the human body, there's a little 2-ounce slab of muscle called the tongue that is packed with power? The tongue has the power to bless or curse, to build up or burn down, to bring life or usher in death. So we must be extremely careful how we use it. Proverbs 18:21 says this, "Death and life are in the power of the tongue, and those who love it will eat its fruit." Have you been careful or careless with your tongue lately? 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
9: The classics of yesterday, the hits of today, the Christian Mix

Stephen Curtis Chapman with Moment Made for Worshiping. Such a good reminder of what our hearts are made for. You're with the Christian Mix, the classics of yesterday, the hits of today, keeping hope and grace in every song. Some days, a song just feels

0: That is Micah Tyler with I See Grace. So good. I love how that song reminds us that when God looks at us in Jesus, he doesn't see all our failures first. He sees grace. That kind of love brings a deep joy the world can't really explain. Even on the heavy days, he's still speaking life over you. And speaking of life, after the break, we've got Word of Life from Jeremy Camp on The Christian Mix.
1: Now, a brother can be restored. That's good news if you've gotten away from God. Our God is a God of a second chance. If you read the Bible tells about men who got away from God and who got back to God, because the Bible does not mistake the moment for the man. And the Bible is a picture of people who've gotten away from God and yet have gotten back to God. David, the man after God's own heart. What a mighty, wonderful man was David. I've got a son named David. David committed a horrible sin. You say he was only human. No, I say he was desperately wicked. He was overtaken with a fault. And yet he prayed, "Lord, restore unto me the joy of thy salvation." And thank God, God did. And God gave him a second chance. Our God is a God of a second chance.
2: 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Waiting for you now at profoundtruth.org.
3: Hi, I'm Bonnie Curry. 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The Apostle Paul addressed his feelings about his own weaknesses and the struggles of those around him in 2 Corinthians 11, verses 29 through 30. Who is weak, and I do not feel weak? Who is led into sin, and I do not inwardly burn? If I must boast, I will boast of the things that show my weakness. Paul knew that in his weakness, he could show God's strength. The world expects you to complain, but God shows us a better way.
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Great Christian music on the way, from fresh favorites to classics that take you way back. Stay right here for songs that lift your heart on the Christian Mix.

0: That was Julie Miller with a classic right there. How could you say no? Such a gentle reminder of the open arms of Jesus. When life feels a little heavy, it helps to remember that His love isn't going anywhere. Our hope isn't in how strong we feel, it's in how faithful He is. Sometimes that truth is the one quiet thing that keeps us steady. After the break, we'll keep that hope theme going with Gyra from Maverick City Music, featuring Chandler Moore and Naomi Rain on The Christian Mix.
1: Many of the most prestigious universities began as Christian colleges. Yale, Princeton, and Harvard, among others, were all founded by Christians to proclaim the truths found in the Bible. Today, we certainly don't think of these Ivy League schools as bastions of Christianity. How did they so quickly evolve into secular and even anti-theistic campuses? I believe that it's because many of their theologians chose to combine naturalistic ideas with the biblical record. If we can reinterpret Genesis to mean whatever we want, then why not reinterpret or just reject the rest of the Bible? God's Word is a lot more dependable than the unproven theories of man. His Word, historically correct, scientifically sound, prophetically accurate, and divinely inspired. I'm David Reeves. Truly, the heavens declare the glory of God.
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3: 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You keep praying because love ignites prayer. 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It says, love never gives up. If you've been praying for someone, keep praying. Keep asking the God of love to do what only He can do.
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White Hart there with We Are His Hands. A real reminder that together we get to carry hope into the world. And if you've had one of those long days, this next one is like clearing a little space in your heart for fresh grace. Up next, Make Room from Poets and Prophets. Some days this one feels like a deep breath. 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

0: That was Lift Me Up from the Afters. And some days that one feels like a deep breath, doesn't it? Joy isn't always loud or flashy. Sometimes it's just knowing that even when everything feels heavy, Jesus hasn't moved an inch. He's still holding you, still lifting you when you don't have the strength on your own. Maybe you needed that reminder tonight. You are not carrying this by yourself. And coming up after the break, we'll keep that hope going with The Way from John Reddick on The Christian Mix.
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1: After two failed marriages and his third was heading the same way, Tom knew he couldn't fix his destructive habits on his own. He and his wife needed help. Together, they began to attend a church where they heard and understood the gospel for the first time. They learned that through Jesus and his death on the cross, their sins could be forgiven and they could have a new life in Christ. Tom and his wife knelt before the Lord, surrendered their lives to Christ, and in that moment, Jesus entered their lives and changed their hearts. And because of this new heart, no longer self-centered, their marriage began to be transformed as well.
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0: song's about
1: Jesus. I'm so thankful that I have him. I love him so much.
0: Every day.
2: Today is the day the Lord has made. Let us rejoice and be glad in him.
0: Thanks for spending this day with us. The Christian Mix. The classics of yesterday. The hits of today.

0: That was Live Like That from Sidewalk Prophets. Such a good reminder that the way we love can point people straight to Jesus. Joy isn't just a feeling we chase down. It's a person who walks with us, even on the quiet and complicated days. Some days, that truth is the only thing that settles the heart, and that's okay. After the break, we'll keep that hope going with a classic from Stephen Curtis Chapman, More to This Life. 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
1: If God raised Jesus from the dead, then He's going to raise us from the dead. You see, it all hangs together. Jesus Christ, this same Jesus who came the first time, literally, and rose from the dead, is coming back the second time, literally. The same Jesus that was born of a virgin, the same Jesus that walked on the water, the same Jesus that fed the 5,000, Jesus is coming back again, and the second coming of Jesus Christ is necessary to fulfill the purpose of God. The incarnation without the carnation would be like height without depth and east without west. And our salvation without our glorification is no salvation at all. His resurrection is the pledge of our resurrection. Now that's the first proof that all of this happens. Jesus has already come out of that grave.
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You see, Jesus is very easy. This little song I'm putting together says, you don't have to jump no pews, run down no aisles, no chills run down your spine. But you know that you've been born again.

Mercy me there with I Worship You on this Tuesday night. Such a grateful way to lean into God's presence. If you like those moments in the middle of your day, make some room for Middays with Hugh Evan, weekdays from 12 to 2 Central, and that classic cafe hour from 12 to 1 with those uplifting favorites that feel like old friends. Next up, we'll keep that hope going with Kim Boyce and Love Resurrection, right here on The Christian Mix.

0: Heaven on My Mind by Toby Mac on The Christian Mix. I was reading about Toby Mac sharing how, after deep loss, God met him in the quiet and helped him keep choosing hope day by day. It reminded me that healing is often slow, but the Lord really does sit with us in every step. If He can carry someone through that kind of valley, He can carry you through what you're facing tonight. Stay right here. 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
1: 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Now, that doesn't mean that women are less valuable to God. 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Respect them. But they don't deserve it, you say. Well, find ways. 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Ladies, try it. I think you'll be surprised and very pleased with the results.
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4: 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He said to me once, if you do this work and don't develop calluses on your heart, you're going to bleed to death. There's probably some necessary truth in what my friend said, but now that I think about it, that's what Jesus did. He bled to death for us. But then that dead man got up and walked. So for him and us, there's a lot more good news to the story than we might assume. Also, I don't have to bleed to death. He already has. I'm Steve Brown. You think about that. Share what you just heard with a friend. Go to youthinkaboutthat.com.
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0: That was the classic hymn, How Firm a Foundation, from Fernando Ortega. Such a steady reminder that God's promises don't shake when life does. Real peace isn't about everything going right. It's knowing Jesus is right there in the middle of whatever you're carrying tonight, holding you steady when your heart feels a little unsteady. Sometimes that truth is the only quiet place in the whole day. After the break, we're bringing that same hope into a fresh groove with So Good from Doe on the Christian Mix.
1: Did you hear about the couple that came home to find their basement was flooded? In an attempt to lighten the mood, the husband said, well, at least it was the basement and not the attic that flooded. His wife didn't laugh, but I did. I thought he made an excellent point. And the point is this, no matter how bad things get, they are rarely as bad as they could be. When we get God's perspective on the events in our lives, we can always find a reason to be thankful. If you're in a hard place today, consider a different perspective, one that includes Thanksgiving. And this is David Jeremiah, encouraging you to get on the road to new life. 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
4: 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And it's from the Billy Graham Evangelistic Association.

0: Sliding out of that classic from Andrus, Blackwood & Company, Stone's Throw Away. Such a grateful reminder that even when we feel distant, God's never far at all. Some nights that one feels like a quiet reset for the soul. And right after this break, we'll stay in that same spirit of hope with testimony from Tarian on The Christian Mix.
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4: 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I'm one of his fingers. We are members of the body of Christ, friends, and the Spirit of God joins us to Him. What a glorious, wonderful redemption that we have in Christ. All of these things happened unto them for examples to us. Here's a picture of our redemption and what the Spirit of God does when we trust the Lord Jesus as our Savior.
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news of the gospel is not that we can receive Jesus into our lives, but that he's already received us into his.

0: takes away.
1: That was the gospel from Ryan Stevenson. Such a steady reminder of hope when the day runs long. Thanks for letting this music be part of your night, and I really hope your heart feels a little lighter right now. We'll take a short break, just a moment to breathe. Then we're back with Who Am I from Casting Crowns.
2: There's this kind of Christian who is stuck outside the tension between law and grace, and I have been that girl at various times. Hey, this is Debbie Griffith. 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They know they're right, and they want you to know it too. 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
3: Do good and evil travel together? 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Is it possible God is stirring the hearts of His people to seek Him like never before? Matthew Henry said, when God intends for great mercy upon His people, He first sets them to pray. Are you ready for a divine visitation? This is Byron Paulus for OneCry.com.

That was You Gave to Me from Andre Crouch and the Disciples. Such a classic reminder that every good thing really is a gift from God. Thanks for letting the Christian Mix be part of your night right now. It's a gift to keep you company and share these songs of hope and grace with you. When God's gifts feel a little hidden in the chaos, music like this helps us see the light again. Let's keep that fire of faith burning with For King and Country and Taylor Hill, World on Fire on the Christian Mix. And

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0: But it's worth it.
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0: And he's showing me that.
1: Let's make a change.
0: I was like, Lord Jesus, I know you're the only one I need. I don't need anybody else. Oh, you're all I need.
1: The Christian Mix.
0: What I was looking for was right there.
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0: That was All the World from Point of Grace, such a classic reminder that every corner of this world still belongs to God's love and mercy. When life feels a little heavy, that truth brings real hope. Jesus hasn't stepped off the throne, and he hasn't stepped away from you. Even in the small, quiet parts of your day, he's there, holding it all together. And coming up after the break, we're keeping that joy rolling with I'm So Blessed from Kane on The Christian Mix.
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3: Hey, this is Daniel Britt, and here's what's new in Christian music this week. Josiah Queen follows up his smash hit single, Demons, with a new track, Make Heaven Crowded, and it's out now.
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0: and Brandon Lake welcomes Nick Jonas from the Jonas Brothers on a faith-filled journey. The Author is out now. Who am I to question the plan in the hands of the author? The newest singles from Josiah Queen and Brandon Lake are out now and streaming everywhere.
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2: 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Let's take a break from the busyness of today and focus on God during this Abide Minute. Colossians 3, verse 12 says, "Put on then, as God's chosen ones, holy and beloved, compassionate hearts, kindness, humility, meekness, and patience." Imagine what this world would be like if there were more kindness, more patience, more love, and compassion toward one another. God is kind and good. How merciful and faithful He is. He's been nothing but good and kind to you. Thanks for spending this Abide Minute with me. 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

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Glad we get to share this hour. I've got powerful worship, fresh favorites, and those classics that take you way back. 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

0: That was Please Come Back from Michelle Toombs, such a gentle reminder of how our hearts long for home with God. There's a verse in Psalm 34:18 that says, "The Lord is close to the brokenhearted and saves those who are crushed in spirit." I love that it doesn't say God is far off, waiting for us to get it together first. He's close, right in the middle of the mess, the questions, the late night worries. Maybe tonight, you just need to know you're not forgotten. God is near, and He hasn't let go of you. We'll take a quick break, and when we come back, we're heading into House of God with Sean Rodriguez, a song that feels like walking into that safe place where you're fully known and still fully loved. Stay with me for Sean Rodriguez on The Christian Mix.
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2: Let me ask you a question. What are your weaknesses? You know, we all have weaknesses. We don't like them, but they're still there. Some are weak when it comes to physical appetites and the lust of the flesh. Others are weak when it comes to the issues of jealousy, anger, pride, or greed. But here's the good news. Whatever your weakness, the Lord Jesus doesn't excuse it, but He does understand it, because He was tempted in all things as we are. The big difference is this: He never succumbed to the temptation, not even once. And because He never sinned, He is our perfect sacrifice, who has made a way for you and me as sinners to draw near to a holy God and receive His grace. His grace that will help us in our time of need and in our time of weakness. Listen, take time each day to thank the Lord for His love, because it is true and it's everlasting. Now that's real hope.
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3: Many of the most prestigious universities began as Christian colleges. Yale, Princeton, and Harvard, among others, were all founded by Christians to proclaim the truths found in the Bible. Today, we certainly don't think of these Ivy League schools as bastions of Christianity. How did they so quickly evolve into secular and even anti-theistic campuses? I believe that it's because many of their theologians chose to combine naturalistic ideas with the biblical record. If we can reinterpret Genesis to mean whatever we want, then why not reinterpret or just reject the rest of the Bible? God's Word is a lot more dependable than the unproven theories of man. His Word, historically correct, scientifically sound, prophetically accurate, and divinely inspired. I'm David Reeves. Truly, the heavens declare the glory of God.
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Tim Minor there with Cover Me, a steady reminder of grace when the night feels long. You're with the Christian Mix, where the classics of yesterday meet the hits of today, keeping hope right in the middle of your day and your late night. Some songs sit with you like a quiet prayer, and some gently lift your eyes back up. Blessing Offer is ready to do just that with Lift Me Up on the Christian Mix. Sometimes.

0: That was Yes, I Will from Vertical Worship. Such a steady reminder that joy isn't about everything going right. It's about choosing to trust God right in the middle of whatever's going on. Philippians says, "Rejoice in the Lord always." And some days that feels like a stretch. But songs like that help pull our hearts back to the hope we have in Jesus. Even when we don't feel it, He's still faithful. After the break, we'll stay in that place of hope with The Blood from David Funk and Jen Johnson, Bethel Music, right here on The Christian Mix.
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2: There's a phrase a lot of us use on a daily basis without realizing its weight. I just have a lot on my mind. Seems simple, right? But have you ever stopped to think about how maybe all of those zooming thoughts might actually be anxiety cloaked as, quote, productivity or multitasking? If you're concerned your daughter might be struggling with this type of anxiety, don't ignore the signs. Insomnia in children is a common warning sign. Obsessive tendencies and substance abuse are also ways anxious people try to calm their racing thoughts. If you find your girl is constantly wrapped up in anxious thoughts, encourage her to talk them out, journal them, and pray about them. So often when we vocalize our worries, we are able to erase them.
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3: I have a friend who works with people in great need. He said to me once, if you do this work and don't develop calluses on your heart, you're going to bleed to death. There's probably some necessary truth in what my friend said, but now that I think about it, that's what Jesus did. He bled to death for us. But then that dead man got up and walked. So for him and us, there's a lot more good news to the story than we might assume. Also, I don't have to bleed to death. He already has. I'm Steve Brown. You think about that. Share what you just heard with a friend. 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

0: That was Greg Long with Sufficiency of Grace. Such a good reminder that when we feel like we're running on empty, God's still got more than enough for us. And I love how that kind of honest hope keeps threading through every song we share here. God's grace still holds. After this short break, we'll keep that theme going with Stand in My Place by Brian Duncan, carrying that same gratitude for what Jesus has already done for us. You're listening to The Christian Mix. The Christian Mix.
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That was Mercy Me within the blink of an eye here on a Tuesday morning. Such a sweet reminder of how fast life moves and how steady God's goodness is. And if you love starting your day with that kind of hope, make some room on your weekend for Elbert Collins, Saturday mornings, 9 a.m. to 12 p.m. Central, walking with you through the stories and the songs that keep your faith honest and strong. More worship and joy on the way with The Afters and You Never Gave Up on Me, right here on The Christian Mix.

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0: That was Old Church Choir from Zach Williams, and I love how that song reminds us that even on the hard days, the joy of the Lord is something we don't have to manufacture. It's already singing inside us because Jesus is with us. So if life feels heavy right now, you are not forgotten. You are not alone. God is with you. And that joy keeps moving us forward into real freedom and real life. After the break, we'll keep that joy rolling with This Is Living from Hillsong Young and Free right here on The Christian Mix.
1: I wonder if you have someone you've been praying for a long time. 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
1: Well, I know what it's like to pray for someone for such a long time. And it can be easy to feel discouraged when you don't see the change you're praying for. It can be easy to wonder, does God hear my prayers? Although you may have been praying for years, when you love someone, you won't give up praying. You keep praying because love ignites prayer. My friend, keep this verse in Corinthians close to your heart. It says, love never gives up. If you've been praying for someone, keep praying. Keep asking the God of love to do what only He can do.
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dancing. Robin here with you, and we are rolling through powerful worship and way back Christian classics this hour. 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

0: Good morning. Thanks for hanging out with me today. We just heard The Captain and Me from Andrus Blackwood and Company, and I love that picture of not having to steer this whole thing alone. It reminds me of Isaiah 41:10, where God says, "Do not fear, for I am with you. I will strengthen you and help you." That's for the commute, the meeting, the hard phone call today. You are not carrying it all by yourself. God is with you. We're going to take a really quick break, so grab a sip of coffee, stretch your shoulders a bit, and when you come back, stay right here, because that promise of God's presence keeps flowing into the next song, "I Am Not Alone," from Kari Jobe on The Christian Mix.
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2: 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I'm not a bad sinner. I've never committed very many sins. But how many sins must you commit to be a sinner and come under the judgment of God? The Bible says only one.
1: Now, here's some good news. God's Son, Jesus Christ, paid the penalty for all your sins by dying on a cross. Your part is to confess you need Jesus as Lord and ask God to forgive you. That is the only way to heaven.
2: My only reason for being in heaven will be the grace of God and the cross of Jesus Christ.
1: 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And it's from the Billy Graham Evangelistic Association.
3: Open the Bible with Colin Smith.
4: God's first law, like all of His commandments, was a wonderful expression of His love. You may surely eat of every tree of the garden, but of the tree of the knowledge of good and evil you shall not eat. See, Adam and Eve already knew about good, but there was another reality out there called evil, and God says, "I don't want you ever to experience it." But Adam and Eve felt that they'd like to have this knowledge of evil, and we've all lived with it ever since. You know, every command that God gives is an expression of His love. Harm will come to you from breaking His law, and good will come to you from keeping it, irrespective of the cost.
3: Is there someone in your life who needs to know the God of the Bible and might be open to take a journey through the Bible with you? Invite them to openthebible.org.

Head nodding, low rhythmic, FFH with Big Fish just wrapping up. Love how that one just keeps pointing us back to God's wild grace. If today feels heavy at all, let this next song be a reminder that the old life really is buried and gone. From the Imperials, this is Watergrave on the Christian Mix. The classics of yesterday, the hits of today.

0: just heard Stephen Curtis Chapman with King of the Jungle. Such a fun reminder that even when life feels a little wild, God's still in charge of every bit of it. Those older songs carry a lot of memories, but the message still rings out so clear. After a quick break, we'll keep that same heart of trust going as we move into The Jesus Way by Phil Wickham on The Christian Mix.
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1: After two failed marriages and his third was heading the same way, Tom knew he couldn't fix his destructive habits on his own. He and his wife needed help. Together, they began to attend a church where they heard and understood the gospel for the first time. They learned that through Jesus and his death on the cross, their sins could be forgiven and they could have a new life in Christ. Tom and his wife knelt before the Lord, surrendered their lives to Christ, and in that moment, Jesus entered their lives and changed their hearts. And because of this new heart, no longer self-centered, their marriage began to be transformed as well.
2: If you'd like to learn more, go to everymanawarrior.com.

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0: That was Citizen Way with Nothing Ever Could Separate Us. Such a steady reminder that no matter how messy the day gets, God's love is not going anywhere. If your heart feels a little weighed down, you can still choose joy right in the middle of it, because Jesus isn't stepping away from you. He is right here, even in the small, quiet moments. And that hope continues after the break as we worship our protector and defender with the Gaither Vocal Band and the Lord of Hosts on the Christian Mix.
1: If God raised Jesus from the dead, then He's going to raise us from the dead. You see, it all hangs together. Jesus Christ, this same Jesus who came the first time, literally, and rose from the dead, is coming back the second time, literally. The same Jesus that was born of a virgin, the same Jesus that walked on the water, the same Jesus that fed the 5,000, Jesus is coming back again, and the second coming of Jesus Christ is necessary to fulfill the purpose of God, the incarnation. Without the carnation would be like height without depth and east without west. And our salvation without our glorification is no salvation at all. His resurrection is the pledge of our resurrection. Now that's the first proof that all of this happens. Jesus has already come out of that grave.
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That was beautiful from Audio Adrenaline on the Christian Mix. Such a good reminder that God calls us lovely even on a tired Tuesday morning. And if your day needs a little extra joy, hang out with Middays with Hugh Evan, weekdays from 12 to 2 Central, with the classic cafes serving up those favorites from 12 to 1 to carry you through lunch. Right now, let's keep that gratitude rolling with Craig Smith and Maker on the Christian Mix.

0: Make It Well by Mercy Me on the Christian Mix. I read about a doctor who leaves encouraging Bible verses on his patient's discharge papers, and one woman said that simple verse got her through chemo with real hope. It's wild how one small reminder of Jesus can carry us through a whole storm. So wherever you are today, God's not done writing goodness into your story. 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
2: 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But when you walk in wisely, here's what happens. God says, this is the next step, and this is the next step, and this is the next step, and this is the next step. And you see, if we just decided we're going to do it ourselves, we just go plowing through the difficulty and the hardship and the pain, we find ourselves making mistakes. God, remember, He loves us enough to keep us on the path. He loves us enough to keep our eyes on things that are real and true and genuine.
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3: Back to Genesis with Dr. John Morris, scientist and author with the Institute for Creation Research. Dr. Morris, are evolutionists still looking for the missing link?
4: Actually, Chris, missing links are everywhere in the fossil record. Now, evolutionists say that all animals came from a common ancestor. Yet these ancestors are missing, and the links between any two basic categories are missing. Missing links are still missing. Evolutionists used to admit that the missing links were a problem, but now they seem just to have stopped talking about them. They now propose the concept of punctuated equilibrium, which says that evolution went in spurts in the past. It went so fast that it left no transitional forms. I think the missing links will forever be missing because they never existed. God created each basic category as that category. They may have adapted to different conditions, but the basic categories got here separately. They were created back in Genesis.
3: For more on Genesis, visit us on the web at icr.org.
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1: 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Huge worship anthems plus classics that take you way back, all pointing straight to Jesus on the Christian Mix.

0: If You Were the Only One by Steve Archer on The Christian Mix. I'm reminded of a true story of a teacher who wrote individual notes to every student, simply telling them one thing she appreciated about them. Years later, some of those students said they still carried those notes because they felt seen and valued. That's the kind of love God shows you every single day. 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

And what a way to start the day with Back to Who I Am from Paul Smith. Thanks for sharing your morning with the Christian Mix. It really means a lot that you choose to spend this time here. I hope you're doing well today and feeling supported, lifted, and seen. The Bible says, "For thou art my hope, O Lord God," Psalm 71, verse 5. That kind of hope reaches into the everyday stuff, the errands, the worries, the quiet moments, and reminds us we're held by something steady. And that's the heart behind this next one, asking where we'd be without that grace. Here is Peter Burton with "Where Would I Be?" on The Christian Mix.

Yesterday's classics, today's hits, all in one place. The Christian Mix, where the classics of yesterday meet the hits of today in uplifting hope and joy.

0: That was Another Try from Phil Keggy Band. Such a cool reminder of how God keeps giving us new beginnings. Those guitar parts feel so classic, but the message lands right where life is today, whether it's a good day or one you wish you could redo. And when you start over like that, gratitude usually isn't far behind, right? So after this break, we'll move from fresh starts to simple thankfulness with Gratitude by Brandon Lake, right here on The Christian Mix.
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I'm Stephanie. So glad you're here. Huge worship anthems ahead, plus classics that take you way back and point you straight to Jesus. 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

0: That was My Praise from Phillips, Craig, and Dean, a beautiful reminder that every season of life can turn into worship. Some songs just reset your heart a little, and that one does it so well. We're going to stay in that thoughtful, worshipful space after this short break with My Eyes Have Seen Salvation by Scott Wesley Brown, a classic that keeps our focus on the hope we have in Christ. More encouraging music on the way. 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
1: Many of the most prestigious universities began as Christian colleges. Yale, Princeton, and Harvard, among others, were all founded by Christians to proclaim the truths found in the Bible. 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I believe that it's because many of their theologians chose to combine naturalistic ideas with the biblical record. If we can reinterpret Genesis to mean whatever we want, then why not reinterpret or just reject the rest of the Bible? God's Word is a lot more dependable than the unproven theories of man. His Word, historically correct, scientifically sound, prophetically accurate, and divinely inspired. I'm David Reeves. Truly, the heavens declare the glory of God.
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That was Sarah Groves with The Word on this Tuesday morning, right here on The Christian Mix. Songs like that have a way of steadying the heart, don't they? And if you love that kind of encouragement, make a note for Saturday mornings. Albert Collins is here from 9 a.m. to 12 p.m. Central Time with stories and songs that keep your weekend grounded in hope. And speaking of hope, stay with me as Josh Wilson reminds us why it gets better on

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0: That was Chain Breaker from Zach Williams. God sets us free. I love how that song reminds us that no matter how heavy life feels, Jesus really does step into our prisons and turn them into places of hope. If you're feeling weighed down today, you're not stuck there forever. God's already working in the dark corners you can't see yet. Sometimes just whispering, "Lord, I trust you," is the first crack of light. After the week, we'll keep that hope rolling with a classic that's full of gratitude and joy. Amen from Stephen Curtis Chapman on The Christian Mix.
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3: Hey, this is Daniel Britt, and here's what's new in Christian music this week. Josiah Queen follows up his smash hit single, Demons, with a new track, Make Heaven Crowded, and it's out now.

0: and Brandon Lake welcomes Nick Jonas from the Jonas Brothers on a faith-filled journey. The Author is out now. Who am I to question the plan in the hands of the author? The newest singles from Josiah Queen and Brandon Lake are out now and streaming everywhere.
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0: That was love come to life from Big Daddy Weave. What a strong way to start the morning. Thanks for listening in today. Hope your day is filling up with quiet little reminders of grace and joy. We'll take a short break. Then it's one of those story songs that really sticks with you. Coming up next, Walking Her Home from Mark Schultz.
1: Do good and evil travel together? Today, as we look around us and see the immensity of the darkness, do you realize that in God's economy, the propensity of light shines even brighter? Today, there are more prayer movements than any time in recent history. Specifically, movements focused on revival and spiritual awakening. From every sector of our society, we are seeing leaders coming together, turning in repentance, praying in faith, and uniting in the hope of another great awakening. Is it possible God is stirring the hearts of His people to seek Him like never before? Matthew Henry said, when God intends for great mercy upon His people, He first sets them to pray. Are you ready for a divine visitation? This is Byron Paulus for OneCry.com.
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3: Let me ask you a question. What are your weaknesses? You know, we all have weaknesses. We don't like them, but they're still there. Some are weak when it comes to physical appetites and the lust of the flesh. Others are weak when it comes to the issues of jealousy, anger, pride, or greed. But here's the good news. Whatever your weakness, the Lord Jesus doesn't excuse it, but He does understand it, because He was tempted in all things as we are. The big difference is this: He never succumbed to the temptation, not even once. And because He never sinned, He is our perfect sacrifice, who has made a way for you and me as sinners to draw near to a holy God and receive His grace. His grace that will help us in our time of need and in our time of weakness. 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Now that's real hope.
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That was Matthew Ward with It's All Right. Such a steady reminder that even when life feels upside down, God's still holding it all together. Grateful you're spending part of your day here with The Christian Mix, letting these songs speak a little hope and joy into your world. Some days we just need to feel that old stuff has been lifted off our shoulders, washed clean by grace. Let's stay in that spirit with Elevation Rhythm and Washed on The Christian Mix.

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0: That was Life in My Day from New Song. Such a classic reminder that even in the middle of a busy day, God is right here writing every moment with purpose and joy. If today feels a little heavy, you're not alone, and you're not forgotten. Jesus hasn't gone anywhere, and he's still really good at bringing hope out of hard places. Sometimes all it takes is a quiet, honest prayer and letting him steady your heart again. And speaking of hope, after the break, we've got Graves into Gardens from Elevation Worship coming up. 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
1: 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Let's take a break from the busyness of today and focus on God during this Abide Minute. Colossians 3, verse 12 says, "Put on then, as God's chosen ones, holy and beloved, compassionate hearts, kindness, humility, meekness, and patience." Imagine what this world would be like if there were more kindness, more patience, more love, and compassion toward one another. God is kind and good. How merciful and faithful he is. 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Thanks for spending this Abide Minute with me. 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
3: The dear little lady, when she was talking about she had the assurance of her salvation, why they said, "Why don't you know you talk about that nobody can take you out of his hand? Well, you might slip through his fingers." And she said, "Oh my, no, I couldn't slip through his fingers. I'm one of his fingers." We are members of the body of Christ, friends, and the Spirit of God joins us to him. What a glorious, wonderful redemption that we have in Christ. All of these things happened unto them for examples to us. Here's a picture of our redemption and what the Spirit of God does when we trust the Lord Jesus as our Savior.
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Happy Tuesday to you. My name is Hugh Evan. This is the Oldies Cafe, where we play the best in the 70s and 80s oldies. I said it almost right. So glad you're along. Let's kick this off with Andre Crouch, then some Andras Blackwood and Company.

0: From 1974, that is Sea Wind, Light the Light. What a great song from them. I love that feel. That's just the 70s music to me is the best. So you just have to deal with that. It's probably why they stuck me in this corner over here, which I love the Oldies Cafe. So thanks, guys. Harvest before that from the 80s. Anders Blackwood and Company from the early 80s. And Andre Crouch, Soon and Very Soon. What a great song by him. I know he didn't write it, but he sure took it to the top, didn't he? And that one, of course, is from, what, 76, so really good stuff there. American Heritage Girls is next, giving us encouraging words about our daughters and our mothers and everything else. Stick around, because after that, we're going to have David Meese coming back in the music, and a little BB and CC Winans. That's never a bad thing.
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2: There's a phrase a lot of us use on a daily basis without realizing its weight. I just have a lot on my mind. Seems simple, right? But have you ever stopped to think about how maybe all of those zooming thoughts might actually be anxiety cloaked as, quote, productivity or multitasking? If you're concerned your daughter might be struggling with this type of anxiety, don't ignore the signs. Insomnia in children is a common warning sign. Obsessive tendencies and substance abuse are also ways anxious people try to calm their racing thoughts. If you find your girl is constantly wrapped up in anxious thoughts, encourage her to talk them out, journal them, and pray about them. So often when we vocalize our worries, we are able to erase them.
1: Learn more about empowering girls through the love of God at RaisingGodlyGirls.com.

Second chapter of Acts, Last Day of My Life. What a great song from 1975 off that incredible album with Footnotes. Definitely worth getting. Really, really, really appreciate their talents. When they teamed up with Phil Keaggy, it was just off the hook. So, loved it. Before that, Twyla Paris. And then, of course, the BB and CC we had. Love Twyla Paris. She gets so overlooked, right? Every heart that's breaking tonight, it's going on. Let's love those people. Next is a song by Michael W. Smith. I used to play at my dances in Southern California. And then the Imperials after that. And the Archers.

0: The Archers picking up the pieces, really good stuff from them from the late 70s. I think that was 78, maybe 79, husband and wife team that did us right. Really, really good, big, huge blessing in the landscape of Christian music back in the 70s. And prior to that, of course, the Imperials. What can you say about them? They're incredible. Let's get some Leon Patillo, then some Kim Hill, right here on the Christian Mix.
1: You're about to hear something you might not like.
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1: Billy Graham.
2: Some of you listening to me are saying, God certainly won't judge me. I'm not a bad sinner. I've never committed very many sins. But how many sins must you commit to be a sinner and come under the judgment of God? The Bible says only one.
1: Now, here's some good news. God's Son, Jesus Christ, paid the penalty for all your sins by dying on a cross. Your part is to confess you need Jesus as Lord and ask God to forgive you. That is the only way to heaven.
2: My only reason for being in heaven will be the grace of God and the cross of Jesus Christ.
1: 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And it's from the Billy Graham Evangelistic Association.

Hour number two for me on a Tuesday. This is Hugh Evan. This is the Christian Mix. So glad you're here. Tell your friends to tune in with you, would you? Start this one off with some Sanctus Reel and then a classic from CC Winans right here on the Christian Mix.

0: That's Blanca and Ryan Ellis, I'm Yours, their great hit from last year. I love that one a great deal. And then PFR taking us back to 92. Man, do I love that. What did you think of C.C. Winans' song? Isn't that incredible? Institute for Creation Research on deck next. That is Hope for the Heart. And then we're coming back to music with little Brian Duncan.
1: Back to Genesis with Dr. John Morris, scientist and author with the Institute for Creation Research. Dr. Morris, are evolutionists still looking for the missing link?
2: Actually, Chris, missing links are everywhere in the fossil record. Now, evolutionists say that all animals came from a common ancestor. Yet these ancestors are missing, and the links between any two basic categories are missing. Missing links are still missing. Evolutionists used to admit that the missing links were a problem, but now they seem just to have stopped talking about them. They now propose the concept of punctuated equilibrium, which says that evolution went in spurts in the past. It went so fast that it left no transitional forms. I think the missing links will forever be missing because they never existed. God created each basic category as that category. They may have adapted to different conditions, but the basic categories got here separately. They were created back in Genesis.
1: For more on Genesis, visit us on the web at icr.org.
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Danny Carell, Living Water, 1979. What great stuff there, man. I think that the loss of the blues in rock and roll was a bad thing, and he definitely didn't. So thank you, sir. Casting Crowns before that, Nobody. Little Brian Duncan was in there, so just love it right there. What a great show right here on the Christian Mix. Tell your friends, would you love to have our listening family grow? Let's get some Rachel Lampa, then a little Steve Camp. How's that sound?

0: That's Mike Donahue, Glory I Couldn't See, from just a couple years ago. Yes and Yes, great stuff. Love the sound, Mr. Donahue. Love it. Steve Camp, prior to that, Mercy in the Wilderness. Don't we all need that one? We've got some encouraging words coming your way, and then we're going to come back to the music with a little Lauren Daigle and then Chris Tomlin.
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2: 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The Christian Mix. The classics of yesterday. The hits of today.

The classics of yesterday, the hits of today, the Christian mix. Good afternoon, it is 2 o'clock. I am Kerry Westbrook. On the way this hour, Rick Kua, Charles Billingsley, Petra, and Emerson Day.

0: The classics of yesterday, the hits of today, the Christian Mix, Allies, Morningstar. Good afternoon. It is definitely not morning. I am Kerry Westbrook. On the way, we got Crowder, Matthew Ward, and CeCe Winans on the Christian Mix.
1: Did you hear about the couple that came home to find their basement was flooded? 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His wife didn't laugh, but I did. I thought he made an excellent point. And the point is this, no matter how bad things get, they are rarely as bad as they could be. When we get God's perspective on the events in our lives, we can always find a reason to be thankful. 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
3: Open the Bible with Colin Smith.
4: God's first law, like all of his commandments, was a wonderful expression of his love. You may surely eat of every tree of the garden, but of the tree of the knowledge of good and evil you shall not eat. See, Adam and Eve already knew about good, but there was another reality out there called evil, and God says, I don't want you ever to experience it. But Adam and Eve felt that they'd like to have this knowledge of evil, and we've all lived with it ever since. You know, every command that God gives is an expression of his love. Harm will come to you from breaking his law, and good will come to you from keeping it, irrespective of the cost.
3: Is there someone in your life who needs to know the God of the Bible and might be open to take a journey through the Bible with you? Invite them to OpenTheBible.org.
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0: The classics of yesterday, the hits of today, the Christian mix. John Gibson with his cover of Michael McDonald's and James Ingram's tune, Y'all Mo Be There. I am Carrie. Still ahead, we got Michael W. Smith, The Afters, and Citizen Way on the Christian mix.
1: I wonder if you have someone you've been praying for a long time. Maybe it's a prayer for your spouse, a child, or even a friend.
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1: Well, I know what it's like to pray for someone for such a long time. And it can be easy to feel discouraged when you don't see the change you're praying for. It can be easy to wonder, does God hear my prayers? Although you may have been praying for years, when you love someone, you won't give up praying. You keep praying because love ignites prayer. My friend, keep this verse in Corinthians close to your heart. It says, love never gives up. If you've been praying for someone, keep praying. Keep asking the God of love to do what only He can do.
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The classics of yesterday, the hits of today, the Christian Mix. It is 3 o'clock. I am Kerry Westbrook coming to you from sunny, hot, humid southeast Louisiana. On the way, Keith Green, Michelle Toombs, and Corey and Kelly.

0: The classics of yesterday, the hits of today, the Christian mix from 1991. Kathy Tricoli, Everything Changes. Good afternoon. It is 3:14. I am Carrie. How's it going? I stepped outside just a few minutes ago and realized I need to come back inside because it is extremely hot out there. The temperature is only 84, but it feels like it's around 100 out there. The humidity and dew point are so high. By the way, some of our roads flooded last night because we got another 11 inches of rain. I am Carrie on the way. BJ Thomas, Petra, and Michelle Toombs on the Christian Mix.
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1: 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The Apostle Peter says a similar thing in 1 Peter. 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Ladies, try it. I think you'll be surprised and very pleased with the results.
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The classics of yesterday, the hits of today, the Christian mix, the latest from Petra, There Will Still Be a Dawn. I am Carrie, now going back to 1979 for BJ Thomas.

0: The classics of yesterday, the hits of today. The Christian Mix, the title track to his brand new album, Holy Ghost Revival. That is David Huff. I am Carrie. On the way, Stephen Curtis Chapman, Morgan Cryer, and Northbound. Hey, you got a request? 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Had a couple of requests already. I got to look it up and see if I can find them. This is The Christian Mix.
1: I have a friend who works with people in great need. He said to me once, if you do this work and don't develop calluses on your heart, you're going to bleed to death. There's probably some necessary truth in what my friend said, but now that I think about it, that's what Jesus did. He bled to death for us. But then that dead man got up and walked. So for him and us, there's a lot more good news to the story than we might assume. Also, I don't have to bleed to death. He already has. I'm Steve Brown. You think about that. Share what you just heard with a friend. Go to youthinkaboutthat.com.
2: 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Obey it. 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
2: Oh, Lord, you're always better.
0: Tune in Jesus. To the Christian Mix.
2: Yeah, yeah.

The classics of yesterday, the hits of today, the Christian Mix. I am Kerry Westbrook. It is just after 4 o'clock. Good news, somebody had a request for Randy Matthews, and I happen to have it. It's coming up.

0: The classics of yesterday, the hits of today, the Christian mix. That is requested music for Dwight. That is Randy Matthews and Didn't He from his Son of Dust album released back in 1973. I am Carrie. You got a request, send it to me, Carrie at thechristianmix.com. That's C-A-R-E-Y at thechristianmix.com. On the way, blessing offer, David and the Giants, and also Mylon and Brokenheart on the Christian Mix.
1: If God raised Jesus from the dead, then He's going to raise us from the dead. You see, it all hangs together. Jesus Christ, this same Jesus who came the first time, literally, and rose from the dead, is coming back the second time, literally. The same Jesus that was born of a virgin, the same Jesus that walked on the water, the same Jesus that fed the 5,000, Jesus is coming back again, and the second coming of Jesus Christ is necessary to fulfill the purpose of God, the incarnation. Without the carnation would be like height without depth and east without west. And our salvation without our glorification is no salvation at all. His resurrection is the pledge of our resurrection. Now that's the first proof that all of this happens. Jesus has already come out of that grave.
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3: The only way you can really change is when God enters your life.
4: Lonnie Berger, author of Every Man a Warrior.
3: After two failed marriages and his third was heading the same way, Tom knew he couldn't fix his destructive habits on his own. He and his wife needed help. Together, they began to attend a church where they heard and understood the gospel for the first time. They learned that through Jesus and His death on the cross, their sins could be forgiven and they could have a new life in Christ. Tom and his wife knelt before the Lord, surrendered their lives to Christ, and in that moment, Jesus entered their lives and changed their hearts. And because of this new heart, no longer self-centered, their marriage began to be transformed as well.
4: If you'd like to learn more, go to everymanawarrior.com.
5: When life gets to be a lot, remember,
6: God's not rocked and shaken by something that happens. Why do we get rocked and shaken? Aren't we anchored to Him?
5: We are. Get anchored. The Christian Mix. The classics of yesterday, the hits of today.

The classics of yesterday, the hits of today, the Christian Mix, Blessing Offer, Lift Me Up. That is their latest. I am Carrie, and going back to the 70s now for the Pat Terry Group.

0: True worshipers worship the Father in spirit and in truth. 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
1: while you work.
0: Praise God for that.
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0: The classics of yesterday, the hits of today, the Christian mix. C.C. Winans, worthy of it all. I am Kerry. It is 4:44. It is still hot in here. I got my air conditioner on. It's so humid. It's even hot in my studio. On the way, Greg Volz, Natalie Grant, and Jeff Moore and The Distance on the Christian mix.
1: Here's Dr. Charles Stanley, keeping believers in touch with God.
2: When we're living wisely, we're going to be able to walk through the deepest, darkest valleys of life. We're going to be able to walk through situations and circumstances and heartaches that we would never think we could ever endure. But when you walk in wisely, here's what happens. God says, this is the next step, and this is the next step, and this is the next step, and this is the next step. And you see, if we just decided we're going to do it ourselves, we just go plowing through the difficulty and the hardship and the pain, we find ourselves making mistakes. God, remember, He loves us enough to keep us on the path. He loves us enough to keep our eyes on things that are real and true and genuine.
1: For help and hope from God's Word, go to intouch.org.

The classics of yesterday, the hits of today, the Christian mix. I am Kerry Westbrook. On the way this hour, Eddie DeGarmo, Dallas Holm, Cochran and Company, and Rachel Purcell.

0: The classics of yesterday, the hits of today, the Christian mix, Eddie DeGarmo, Goodbye, Mr. Heartache. I am Kerry, still ahead from 1997, Small Town Poets, also Dallas Home and Cochran and Company on the Christian mix.
1: Do good and evil travel together? 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Is it possible God is stirring the hearts of His people to seek Him like never before? Matthew Henry said, when God intends for great mercy upon His people, He first sets them to pray. Are you ready for a divine visitation? This is Byron Paulus for OneCry.com.
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3: Let me ask you a question. What are your weaknesses? You know, we all have weaknesses. We don't like them, but they're still there. Some are weak when it comes to physical appetites and the lust of the flesh. Others are weak when it comes to the issues of jealousy, anger, pride, or greed. But here's the good news. Whatever your weakness, the Lord Jesus doesn't excuse it, but He does understand it because He was tempted in all things as we are. The big difference is this. He never succumbed to the temptation, not even once. And because He never sinned, He is our perfect sacrifice who has made a way for you and me as sinners to draw near to a holy God and receive His grace. His grace that will help us in our time of need and in our time of weakness. Listen, take time each day to thank the Lord for His love, because it is true and it's everlasting. Now that's real hope.
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0: The classics of yesterday, the hits of today. The Christian Mix, Brian Duncan with a classic, Every Heart Has an Open Door. It is 5:46. I am Carrie. Got about 14 minutes left. Still ahead, Margaret Becker, Rhett Walker, and Tasha Layton on the Christian Mix.
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2: The dear little lady, when she was talking about she had the assurance of her salvation, why they said, why don't you know you talk about that nobody can take you out of his hand? Well, you might slip through his fingers. And she said, oh my, no, I couldn't slip through his fingers. I'm one of his fingers. We are members of the body of Christ, friends, and the Spirit of God joins us to him. What a glorious, wonderful redemption that we have in Christ. All of these things happened unto them for examples to us. Here's a picture of our redemption and what the Spirit of God does when we trust the Lord Jesus as our Savior.
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The classics of yesterday, the hits of today, the Christian Mix, Red Walker Band, Come to the River. I am Carrie Ann. I could come to the river. All I got to do is walk out in my backyard because the water's coming up back there. Anyway, that's going to do it for me. I am Carrie. I got to go to town and look at a car because several months ago, Angie's car got rear-ended several times, actually, and we actually need to replace it. So I'm going to go look at cars in just a few minutes. That's going to wrap it up for me. I will be back tomorrow afternoon and hopefully with a new car. This is Margaret Becker. I will be with you. The classics of yesterday, the hits of today, the Christian Mix. Thanks for listening. Bye, y'all.